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But, yeah, we don't play fetch.

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9: Three staccato cries of Mayday and an eyewitness report of a mid-air explosion is about all that is known this morning of the British Columbia air disaster, which yesterday claimed 52 lives.
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0: 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Ooh, I gotta have faith. Because I gotta have faith. I gotta have faith.
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And if so, can you bring it by? 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

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No bots, no BS, just one random song after another. 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Guaranteed human.

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0: bumping on the Big Green Bus for 4 years now. Just wondering when this listener was going to get his can of cream corn. Guess I'll settle for some ABC gum. 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
14: Most people first met Harriet Tubman in a black and white photo in a textbook. 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And that was it. That was the end of the story we got. But Harriet Tubman was so much more than that.
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1: Hey, you know how the world's kind of in a real scary place right now with the horrible stories we hear about every week? I'm Robert Evans. I'm a journalist, and I cover the international fascist movement. And in 2019, July of that year, I decided to do something a little bit different. Instead of covering horror, I wanted to go look for hope. And I found it in a place you might find kind of unlikely, northeastern Syria. The region I visited is known as Rojava, and when the Western media covers it, they mostly just refer to these people as the Kurds. Since 2013, a loose alliance of revolutionaries over there have been fighting to not just drive back ISIS, but to establish something of a utopia, an egalitarian, feminist, eco-conscious community in a place that previously had known mostly war and terror. In the Women's War, I'll take you to this place, and I'll introduce you to the revolutionaries fighting to build it. Brave women who battle for equality with an AK-47, with a spade, and with a pen. Follow me as I travel to a land of war and hope, a place trapped on the edge of utopia and oblivion. I'm Robert Evans. 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

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This next song was chosen by a real person who still has a drawer full of old concert stubs. 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
1: Oh, I think music has, you know, it's not the music or it's not, but it's split into so many categories. Actually, it was Clockwork Orange, a writer of Clockwork Orange. His name escapes me right now, but he's an awesome writer. He wrote about that in the 60s, that music was going to fragment and 14-year-olds wouldn't like 15-year-olds' music, and 15-year-olds wouldn't like 16-year-old music, and it's really kind of how it's come down.
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